is not a problem that I can't fix, cause I can do it in the mix. And if your man gives you trouble just to move out on a double, and you don't let it trouble your brain, cause away goes trouble down the drain. 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
2: Good times.
1: Great music.

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1: Joe Party.
2: This car is automatic. It's systematic. It's hydromatic. 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